say the word I myself. I don't think there can be any more fascinating preoccupation than that. What you are in your inmost being escapes your examination in rather the same way that you can't look directly into your own eyes without using a mirror. You can't bite your own teeth. You can't taste your own tongue. And you can't touch the tip of this finger with the tip of this finger. And that's why there's always an element of

0: personalities on this radio show are going to take a quick break. They're going to get a cup of coffee, call mommy and ask for gas money, and they'll be right back.
1: Oye tú. Entrega inmediata de la Mega. 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

0: I'd still say yes.
1: No.
0: Yes. Yes, that's Climax.
1: We ain't got no time for you.
0: And this is Rick Dees. That's the weekly top 40 debut for Climax at number 36. And we got nonstop music from five West Coast girls, Climax, to five East Coast guys at number 35. Bon Jovi, Never Say Goodbye.

Yeah, that's the first of two this week from the Pretty Boys from Sayreville, New Jersey. Bon Jovi stalling at number 35 for the second week with Never Say Goodbye. Nothing but the biggest hits all over the U.S. this weekend. Five studio musicians from Nashville who formed a band and paid $34.50 for a name in the Name That Band contest. The name, Restless Heart.

0: I'd Still Be Loving You, Restless Heart, with kind of that Eagles sound of the 70s, and selling pretty well on the country charts, too. That's the second week at number 34 for Restless Heart. And we have the highest debuting song on the weekly top 40 coming up next. It is Hot. But first,
1: outrageous
0: facts. These are facts that are
1: outrageous.
0: The black goop that forms around the neck of ketchup bottles. You've seen that black goopy stuff. It has the same consistency as Jerry Lewis's hair.

0: 40.
1: Could we have a huge cheer for the 41st anniversary of the bikini this weekend?
2: Yeah!
1: Woo! Yes, sirree. The man who invented the bikini, Louis Riard, described the bikini in France as two triangles of nothing.
3: Nothing else feels like
1: it. Get him off the show. Would you get him out of here? Man, oh man. His number 26 on the countdown. Santa Barbara, the perfect place to find bikinis. And this man right here, Kenny Loggins. Yeah.

solo top 10 smash for Kenny Loggins. Now down 13 to number 26 this weekend. It's number 25. Only two rock acts have debuted with top five albums since 1980. Bruce Springsteen did it, and these guys right here have done it. Motley Crue and Girls, Girls.

That's Motley Crue. Girls, girls, girls. And Tommy Lee is married to Heather Locklear, the guy who was singing lead. You know, the one that, and the actress. They live on Wells Drive in Tarzana. They live in California. Is that generally enough? Up 5 to number 25 on the countdown. Here's number 24, Billy Idol.

0: Billy Idol, and nothing can stop that rebel rocker except maybe asbestos. Well, Superman had kryptonite that stopped him, and now asbestos stopped Billy Idol. Because of the asbestos in Madison Square Garden, they had to remove the asbestos, which is an insulation material, and they canceled at 3 o'clock the day of the concert, Billy Idol. You can imagine how happy his fans were. He's up 1 to number 24 on the weekly top 40. How does a man undress in front of his mate the sexy way? We'll talk about it next.
1: Oh!

0: Deja tu mensaje o voice note.
1: The probing question is here. Who would most men like to spend the night with? Who do you think? Well, Fast Lane magazine did a poll of thousands of U.S. males between the ages of 25 and 35 years of age. And the top three. Number three, Cybill Shepherd.
2: She's a tramp!
3: Wait a minute, hold on.
1: Number two, there's a tie for number two between Raquel Welch and Heather Locklear.
2: She's a tramp!
3: Would you stop? Come on.
1: Number one, the woman most men want to spend the night with, Nancy Reagan.
4: This is exact. Most men said that. Mr. President, can you believe?
5: Sit on it.
1: Here's number 15, level 42, Lessons in Love.

40 countdown. A smash. Level 42, world known, is becoming real hot in the U.S. and lessons in love. It's down one this week to number 15 on the countdown. We've got your favorite music. Number 14 from the steps of Constitution Hall in Philadelphia. That's where they'll be next Saturday. That's where this man's going to be in performance for the 200th anniversary of the U.S. Constitution. It's a big satellite hookup with Willie Nelson and Jeffrey Osborne and Bruce Hornsby right here. Every Little Kiss.

Bruce Hornsby in the range and Every Little Kiss. You can see Willie and Bruce together on a special coming up called I Touched Willie's Beard and Live. Heads up three, number 14 on the countdown. Number 13 on the weekly top 40. Here's

0: Right out of Australia, it's Crowded House. They've been really crowded on their tour bus these days. 10 people, 2 VCRs, video cassette recorders, 2 stereo systems, 8 bunks, a microwave, the den where you can always find, well, anything on the Crowded House bus these days. They're up 5. That's number 13 on the weekly top 40. We got some big hits coming up, including a 24-year-old who turned his favorite song from high school into a big hit on the countdown this weekend. We've got the giveaway?
1: Yes.
0: Oh, great, great. We're supposed to call out with a huge prize right now, and the name on the list is Candy Plastique. So.
2: Hello?
0: Yes, this is Rick Dees calling for Candy Plastique.
2: Yes, that's me.
0: Candy, you are one of our lucky winners.
2: I won. Oh, let me tell everybody, I won.
0: Candy, you
2: said... Oh, thank you.
0: You sent us a card to the Weekly Top 40, and we drew your name, and you have won.
2: Oh, I'm so excited. I'm so glad. Well, thank you. I'll talk to you later. Bye-bye.
0: Hello? I didn't...
3: 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Entrega inmediata de la Mega. 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
2: A huge cheer this weekend, please, for the National Association of Left-Handed Golfers.
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2: We're into the top five on the countdown. Over $100 million at the box office already. And a third hit from the soundtrack, it's Beverly Hills Cop 2 and Bob Seger with Shakedown.

Hey, you're busted. Shakedown. Takedown. Bob Seger, after 20 years of making hits, has got another one. That's top five material. Up four this weekend to number five on the weekly top 40. This is number four, Genesis in Scotland this weekend with the last song they're going to do on stage in Scotland. This is it, In Too Deep.

0: Genesis on the weekly top 40 countdown. And way to go, guys. They have donated over the last few weeks $100,000 as a group to the Save the Children Fund all over the world. Generous Genesis down one to number four after 3 weeks at number three. Yes, the number one song is coming right up. And also,
1: news of the all beat.
0: Right now, according to the Red Bluff Daily News, the National Democratic Party has announced that when their national convention rolls around next year, Gary Hart will be in charge of the hospitality suite.

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1: Hi, how you doing? I'm Mr. Jean. Come on, baby, move yourself.

You know, I'm so happy. That's David Conley, Bernard Jackson, David Townsend. Surface with the highest debuting song on the weekly top 40 at number 33. We got nothing but smash songs at number 32. How about this? Jennifer Rush teams with Elton John. Flames of Paradise. Oh, oh, oh.

The Weekly Top 40 Countdown. And Elton John finds another singing partner. This time, Jennifer Rush, a New York native and a graduate of the New York College of Music. She's living in Munich, Germany these days, and Elton gives her top billing on that song and also plays piano and does all the background vocals with Jennifer. Up 4 to number 32 on the Weekly Top 40 Countdown. This is your friend Rick Dees, and Janet Jackson beats her brother. We'll talk about that next.

0: Morty.
1: The latest articles are out this week, and here's the big one from the doctors. How do you undress for your mate? And this first weekend, we'll talk about men. How to undress for your mate. Well, here's what you do. Stand up. Don't sit down. And slow hands are best. Start taking things off easy. Give a playful peek. Let your shirt open slowly, then slowly unbutton the shirt. Suck in your stomach when it's time to take the shirt off, and don't let the gut hang over your pants. Finally, these are doctors recommending this, by the way. This is not me. These are doctors. Never sit down when you take off your shoes and socks, even if you have to fall over because of lack of balance. It's not sexy to sit down when you take your shoes and socks off. And finally, never laugh. Never look like a dog in pain while you're taking off your necktie. And the results will be astonishing, okay? How about that, ladies?
2: Okay, thanks much.
1: Back to the countdown. This is Rick Dees and Nothing But Hits this last weekend of June. Number

The weekly top 40 countdown with Chris and G.P. Partland, the Partland brothers, who started singing at the ages of 6 and 7. Their mom taught them to sing A Hard Day's Night by the Beatles. And now they're up one to number 23 on the weekly top 40 countdown. Thank you for being here. I promise nothing but hits like this one at number 22 from Bon Jovi, Wanted Dead or Alive.

0: On a steel horse I ride. I'm wanted dead or alive. Bon Jovi, bound for Portland, Oregon right now. On Monday and Tuesday, they're going to be playing in Portland. And the view of the stage will not be blocked by amplifiers or other bulky sound equipment. They promise that nothing goes between them and the audience. And that's why so many people show up for the Bon Jovi experience. 10 weeks on the countdown, and they're down 12 to number 22 with that one. Well, we've got some hot music coming up, and it's always fun to call somebody on the weekly Top 40 Challenge. It's ringing right now in Pensacola. Let's see what's going on here.
1: Hello?
0: Calling for Amy Maddox, please.
1: This is her.
0: Amy Maddox.
1: Yes.
0: Rick Dees in Hollywood.
1: Oh, really?
0: Yes.
1: Oh, this is awesome.
0: I'm calling you on the weekly Top 40 Challenge. Are you ready, Amy?
1: Yes.
0: Well, great. Well, you go to school where?
1: Escambia High School.
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1: Yep.
0: Well, you sent us a beautiful card from Pensacola, and we played a mystery song for you. We need the artist and the title. And let's roll it again for you one more time. Here we go. Okay, what is that?
1: It's I Will Survive by Gloria Gaynor.
0: Is she right? Yeah! All right, way to go, Amy. You won the weekly Top 40 Challenge.
1: All right.
0: It's a great Florida weekend for winning, and we have in the sun for you a year supply of Bande Soleil products. They're the best. How about this? A Sony Watchman TV. Oh. Also, there's a portable radio and cassette player involved with this. Oh. And a crisp new $100 bill.
1: That's too awesome.
0: Hey, Amy, you go to school at where?
1: Escambia High School.
0: Well, tell everybody that you won on the Weekly Top 40 Challenge. And thank you so much for listening to the countdown.
1: Thank you. 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
3: El Pato Borja en La Mega, te lame las orejas.

Heads up, this is the weekend of the National Tobacco Spitting Contest. Yeah. Being held on the Billy John Crumpton Farm. This is in Raleigh, North Carolina. And yes, the National Tobacco Spitting Champ will be crowned maybe as we speak right now. We're back into the hits. Here's number 12, the former Herbert Alpert from Bancroft Junior High School in L.A. He, of course, has shortened it to Herb. His lead singer is Janet Jackson. Diamonds.

That is the groove. Jimmy Jam and Terry Lewis out of Minneapolis put down that groove. The vocals are put down by Janet Jackson and Lisa Keith. Then Herb Alpert comes in with his horn, and you've got Diamonds, A Girl's Best Friend. It's down six this week. It's number 12 on the weekly top 40 countdown. Here is number 11 as we're one away from the top 10. 24-year-old remembers his favorite song in high school and recuts it. He's got a hit. His name is Brian Canham, Pseudo Echo with Funky Town.

0: Ludo Echo. Come on with me. Let's go down to Funky Town. They turned that one-hit wonder for Lip Sync back in 79 into a remake, and it's doing pretty well. Up to number 11 on the countdown this weekend. We have the top 10 coming right up next. But first,
1: D's Sleaze.
0: Well, boss, do you have it?
2: Yes, sir.
0: All right, hand me that one right there. This is the sleaziest stuff we can find for this weekend.
2: Yes, sir.
0: Yes. Madonna has locked Sean Penn out of their bedroom. Now, this is what we heard. Sean repeatedly showed up at odd hours of the morning and the evening without an excuse. And to make up to Madonna, Sean reportedly bought her a brand new $60,000 Mercedes. It was not enough. Now, this Mercedes is customized. It comes complete with white leather seats and hair under the fenders.
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Ben and Nancy Wilson, that's Hearts, a weekly Top 40 countdown, and they will not be alone over the next 12 months. They have their world tour beginning in Portland this weekend, up two to number three on the weekly Top 40. This is Rick Dees with the second most popular song in the U.S. this weekend, Lisa, the avowed vegetarian, with Cult Jam right here.

0: I'm going to love you from head to toe. Lisa Velez out of New York with cult jammers Mike Hughes and Alex Mosley. Alex goes by his nickname of Spanador, which is a Brazilian word for feather duster. Have you got this?
1: Oh, that's so deep.
0: They were number one last week. They're number two this week. And yes, that means we've got a brand new number one song coming up. But first of all, Make It or Break It. Some guys sending this tape to us, and this is not Madonna. This is La Prima Donna.

This is it. The number one song in the nation right now. And it started out just like this at 15. The most young ladies are getting their driver's permit. She was singing in her mother's nightclub act. She paid bills with money from modeling jobs. She was invited to sing behind Chaka Khan, Lou Rawls, Teddy Pendergrass, and the offers from the record company started pouring in. It happened just like that. Her debut album stayed at number one for 13 weeks. 3 number one hits off of that album. 2 years later, she's back with another album and already a number one song. The first hit from the second album for Whitney Houston. Already number one. I Want to Dance with Somebody.

0: Hey, let's dance. I want to dance with somebody, somebody who loves me. That's 7 weeks on the countdown, already number one. And the fourth number one smash for Whitney Houston, up one from last week. And congratulations, Whitney, who is taking a pause from her rigorous concert rehearsal today to catch up on the weekly Top 40. We've been told by our weekly Top 40 spies that Whitney is listening right now. So break a leg, Whitney. This is the weekly Top 40, and this is the way it goes. The 40 most sizzling hits all over the U.S., produced by Paul Joseph, written by Danny Limos, Lon Whelan, Diane Dalby. Thank you, Paul Polanski Liebeskin, and Reggie Yo Man Collins, for the help in editing. Our production team is Nick Vestudo, Dennis Clark, Linda Sanchez, Wally Clark, Julie Dees in these amazing voices as Dr. Rude and so many people. The Weekly Top 40 comes to you from DIR Radio Network, a division of Lorimar. God bless you. Have a fantastic June, and get ready. More hit music is coming right up.
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